0: Ihr hört Absolut Radio AI.
1: 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You say she's just a friend.

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3: 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A freak like me just needs infinity.

0: ist Absolut Radio AI.
1: Ask you once, ask you twice now. There's lipstick on your collar.